jump from 28 to number 10 this week, and a great one from the Manfreds. They are right back into calculations chart-wise, and that's the one in the middle. That's the title tune. Three other good tracks on that EP, which makes it great value, and it's available now at your favorite store. Hello, if you just tuned in, you're back on the TW Show. Now with big hit in the making, here comes Peter and Gordon, 22 last week, 22 this week. To know you is to love you.

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1: Wonderful radio, London.
0: Isn't that marvelous? You know, let's talk about Key Beam again, because this is a great product, and Key Beam fits over any key and gives you a fantastically powerful light when you're looking for that keyhole in the dark. And how often have you and I done that? It's only 30 shillings, sets you back just £1.10 from your local dealer, and you need never worry about new batteries or bulbs. If your local dealer has sold out, I want you to write to Key Beam, 47 Fairland Road, London E15, for further information. Herman and his Hermits, and the number one tune from America 4 weeks ago.

The final curtain, my friend, I say it clear, I state my case, of which I'm certain. I've loved a life that's full, I've traveled each and every highway and more, much more than this. I did it my

ate it up and spit it out. I faced it all and I stood tall and did it my way. I've loved, I've laughed and cried,